Carlisle armour, I and the Pontiff of Rome, every palace in Europe, and this Nibugger home. Here's the Duchess of Cornwall and the loyal Prince of Wales, looking crushed and uncomfortable in his top hat and tails. Way, they haven't got tickets. Come now, it's just the detail. There was no time to purchase him in one simple

We're like the ultimate doctor. The key to conducting is actually not beating time at all. The key is listening. But music is not first for the eye, it's for the ear.